0: value of players is $1.4 billion. They play in the best premiership teams, Champions League. You have Jude at Real Madrid. You know, the list goes on and on. We gave them one hell of a first half. I think we scared them for a second. You know, I kind of disagree with the VAR penalty call, but you know, football is a game of inches. We gave them a good run. We didn't show up in the second half, but from my perspective, we're keeping the course straight. We don't need to change anything.
1: Okay. 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So, Ante, I want to ask you, now, you told me the outside view, of course, of your point of view, Croatia's point of view, but internally, how's the team feeling ahead of this game? Their ambition and their objective towards going through the next round?
0: Good. The spirits are good. Formation's good. We have the players. I think we're a little pissed off. I think we're a little hungry. And, you know, for Panama, I know we're playing your team. You know, you can never take any team lightly. I have a feeling we're going to come out just like Spain, like España came out against Saudi Arabia after drawing Copa Verde. You know, everyone said in football, oh, is Spain done? You're only as good as your last game. I think we have a good game. I'm going to look at it from a Panamanian point of view for a second. If I'm Panama right now, I have to play for 3 points tomorrow against Croatia, right? You're going to open up. You're going to open up from maybe the 20th, 30th minute. That's going to allow us to counter, right? A draw does nothing for you guys. I don't think so. You tell me if you agree or disagree. I don't want to go in with a draw and then have to play England on the last day. That's scary to me. I think you guys have to play some attractive soccer, some long balls, right? And I think that's going to help us a lot. But you tell me. I think, I mean this respectfully. I think there's more pressure on Panama tomorrow than there is on Croatia.
1: Bueno, dijo varias cosas que yo estoy de acuerdo. I agree with what you said, by the way. 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Esta es la pregunta, Ante. With so many surprises already happening in the World Cup, do you feel there is a now greater sense of humility or caution among supporters?
0: A little bit, but you know, I'm telling my audience, don't panic. You know, you can't judge a game by England. You know what I mean? We have historically been slow starters in the World Cup. Historically, for the Panama fans, we have never lost a second group stage game in our history, ever. Euro or World Cup. It's our strongest game. We know how to rebound. I think we're going to come out strong. I think if I'm Panama, you gotta get that first goal inside the first 30 or 40 minutes. Like I said, you have to play open up. Is Castillo, is he playing tomorrow? Do we know that?
1: No, no, Carrasquilla.

0: It's funny that you know about Carrasquilla. No, he's not playing tomorrow. It's confirmed.
1: It's confirmed.
0: Carrasquilla no juega mañana, por cierto. Ya lo saben ustedes, pero me estaba preguntando antes. Continue.
1: I would say, if we can, I think if we can shut down Waterman and put someone on him and calm him down, I think we're gonna be okay. We're gonna hold possession, as we normally do. But that was my question to you. I know there was an injury report. Is Kvaratskhelia gonna play or not? I know he's kind of the heart and soul. I know he looks up to Luka Modric so much, and that's his key player. So playing, that's a shame that they're not gonna be able to play together. That's a shame for him. But we'll control possession of the game. And if you guys can counter or get, fouled in the penalty box or something, you're in good shape. But, in America, we play football americano, and there's a saying, it's any given Sunday. Any given Sunday means anyone can win on any day. So you can never take anyone seriously. Do I like our advantage? Sure, but you have to respect every opponent in front of you.
0: Bueno, ya escucharon la parte final. 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So, Ante, I want to ask you, which player came out of defeat, or which players with their reputation strengthened or weakened? What went wrong in the tactical aspect? And well, some example of the players that did a good match and not a good match.
1: From England.
0: Yes, correct.
1: We don't say this a lot, but Modric had a bad game. Modric had a bad game, and these guys, even he can't be perfect. Bušković, he's 19 years old. He's a hot ticket right now. He played for Hamburg, and was the rookie of the year in the Bundesliga. He didn't have a good game. Mario Pačalić, I would teach it if I'm coach. When Jude Bellingham is at midfield, and he's going to, you're faster than him, you take him down and you take the yellow card. That's the way I learned how to play football. Take the yellow card and go on. You can't let him go on. We had too many. Gvardiol, not a good game. He's coming off a broken leg only 4 or 5 months ago. Is he 100%? I don't know. I'm not his doctor. We had too many core players have a bad game. We still had a great first half against England. But that's why I think we're going to be very, very, very hungry against Panama. And what you need to know, this is what your Panamanian followers need to know. The biggest population of Croatians in North America is in Toronto. There's over 100,000 Croatians in Toronto. We're treating this as a home game. So I'm telling your fan, I'm telling everyone, be loud in the stadium. I think we're going to take over the stadium tomorrow. So you got to tell your people, you got to be just as loud.
0: Okay. 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First of all, I want to ask you if you saw it and what were your impressions from that Panama side and, you know, the weaknesses that Croatia can really make damage to Panama.
1: Claro, claro. I got to watch all the group stage games. That's of course, of course. You were the better side in the first half. I thought you had Panama had control of the game. I thought it was going to be low scoring. Both sides, you were unlucky. 96 minutes, that's football. That's unlucky. I know your heart dropped when that goal came in. I know it sucks. We've been there. We were just there last Euro. We gave a last-second goal to Albania, last-second goal to Italy. It sucks. I think both sides, Ghana and Panama, there's opportunities in the final third. You have to finish. You know, neither side had a world-class striker. You know, we don't have a world-class striker. None of us in the group except for Harry Kane have a world-class striker that will take a ball and finish it, right? You know, there's no Davo Šuker here. You know, Semenyo in Ghana, he's good, but he's not a pure striker. I think if you had a pure striker, even a little bit better, you bag a goal or two. But you played better, I think, the first 60 minutes, and then we're just unlucky. I think a draw was favorable for you. If you get your chances against Croatia, I think you're only going to get two or three chances. You need to score one or two in the box. I think we're going to come out and score three goals tomorrow. I think we're going to come out hungry.
0: Bueno, la última parte dijo que él piensa que va a marcar tres goles mañana. 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I know you know Waterman, but are there any other players? Hay otros jugadores que conociste durante este partido contra Ghana. Are there any other players that you met in this match against Ghana that were interesting to you, or that Croatian media are talking about Panama's most dangerous player or one of Panama's most dangerous players?
1: Kedesili was on my radar. I know he's your heart and soul, and it saddens me that he's still hurt. I saw some reports that he might play. He might be ready for us. So is he out? Is he out for the entire World Cup?
0: Well, we don't know yet. Maybe he's ready for England, but here in Panama, we have a feeling that why did you bring him out if he was injured?
1: Yeah.
0: Iba a estar listo para Inglaterra. Pero estoy diciendo que, bueno, nuestro sentimiento aquí en el país es de que nos sentimos mal y que para eso lo van a llevar para el partido contra Inglaterra, que es nuestro partido más difícil. Yeah, continue.
1: Yeah, it's he's on my radar. You know, Waterman's on my radar. I know that. I live in Los Angeles, so I have a lot of CONCACAF, Mexico, Canada, U.S. So, you know, I'm glad a country like Panama, you know, got to qualify. Just same with Curaçao, same with the Cabo Verde, same with those guys. You know what I mean? It's going to be fun. It's any given Sunday. The ball can roll any other way. Are we a better team on paper? Yes. But that doesn't mean, you know, anything at the end of the day. I want to say this. I was just at a team hotel here in Toronto an hour ago. I met some nice two Panamanian guys from Panama City. Lovely guys. I can't wait to come visit your country. I haven't been down there. But I have one gripe with you. You're running a Panama podcast and you're wearing an Argentina jersey. What's going on, man?
0: Well, I was traveling and I was saving the Panama shirts for tomorrow and Saturday's game. Me está preguntando por qué tengo la camisa argentina si yo soy panameño, además que se encontró a dos panameños en el hotel de Croacia y quiere ir a visitar Panamá pronto. 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So, And another tactical question before we approach the

0: The list goes on and on. We gave them one hell of a first half. I think we scared them for a second. I kind of disagree with the VAR penalty call, but football is a game of inches. We gave them a good run. We didn't show up in the second half, but from my perspective, we're keeping the course straight. We don't need to change anything.
1: Okay. 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So, Ante, I want to ask you, now, you told me the outside view, of course, of your point of view, Croatia's point of view, but internally, how's the team feeling ahead of this game? Their ambition and their objective towards going through the next round?
0: Good. The spirits are good. Formation's good. We have the players. I think we're a little pissed off. I think we're a little hungry. And, for Panama, I know we're playing your team. You can never take any team lightly. I have a feeling we're going to come out just like Spain, like España came out against Saudi Arabia after drawing Cabo Verde. Everyone said in football, oh, is Spain done? You're only as good as your last game. I think we have a good game. I'm going to look at it from a Panamanian point of view for a second. If I'm Panama right now, I have to play for 3 points tomorrow against Croatia, right? You're going to open up. You're going to open up from maybe the 20th, 30th minute. That's going to allow us to counter, right? A draw does nothing for you guys. I don't think so. You tell me if you agree or disagree. I don't want to go in with a draw and then have to play England on the last day. That's scary to me. I think you guys have to play some attractive soccer, some long balls, right? And I think that's going to help us a lot. But you tell me. I think, I mean this respectfully. I think there's more pressure on Panama tomorrow than there is on Croatia.
1: Bueno, dijo varias cosas que yo estoy de acuerdo. I agree with what you said, by the way. 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Esta es la pregunta, Ante. With so many surprises already happening in the World Cup, do you feel there is a now greater sense of humility or caution among supporters?
0: A little bit, but I'm telling my audience, don't panic. You can't judge a game by England. You know what I mean? We have historically been slow starters in the World Cup. Historically, for the Panama fans, we have never lost a second group stage game in our history, ever. Euro or World Cup. It's our strongest game. We know how to rebound. I think we're going to come out strong. I think if I'm Panama, you gotta get that first goal inside the first 30 or 40 minutes. Like I said, you have to play open up. Carrasquilla, is he playing tomorrow? Do we know that?
1: No, Carrasquilla. It's funny that you know about Carrasquilla. No, he's not playing tomorrow. It's confirmed.
0: It's confirmed.
1: Carrasquilla no juega mañana, por cierto, ya lo saben ustedes, pero me estaba preguntando antes. Continue.
0: I would say, if we can, I think if we can shut down Waterman and put someone on him and calm him down, I think we're gonna be okay. We're gonna hold possession as we normally do. But that was my question to you. I know there was an injury report. Is Kvaratskhelia gonna play or not? I know he's kind of the heart and soul. I know he looks up to Luka Modric so much, and that's his key player. So playing, that's a shame that they're not gonna be able to play together. That's a shame for him. But we'll control possession of the game. And if you guys can counter or get, a foul in the penalty box or something, you're in good shape. But, in America, we play a football americano, and there's a saying, it's any given Sunday. Any given Sunday means anyone can win on any day. So you can never take anyone seriously. Do I like our advantage? Sure, but you have to respect every opponent in front of you.
1: Bueno, ya escucharon la parte final. 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So, Ante, I want to ask you, which player came out of defeat, or which players with their reputation strengthened or weakened? What went wrong in the tactical aspect? And well, some example of the players that did a good match and not a good match.
0: From England.
1: That's correct.
0: We don't say this a lot, but Modric had a bad game. Modric had a bad game, and these guys, even he can't be perfect. Vučković, he's 19 years old. He's a hot ticket right now. He played for Hamburg, and was the rookie of the year in the Bundesliga. He didn't have a good game. Mario Pačalić, I would teach it if I'm coach. When Jude Bellingham is at midfield, and he's gonna, you're faster than him, you take him down and you take the yellow card. That's the way I learned how to play football. Take the yellow card and go on. You can't let him go on. We had too many. Gvardiol, not a good game. He's coming off a broken leg only 4 or 5 months ago. Is he 100%? I don't know. I'm not his doctor. We had too many core players have a bad game. We still had a great first half against England. But that's why I think we're going to be very, very, very hungry against Panama. And what you need to know, this is what your Panamanian followers need to know. The biggest population of Croatians in North America is in Toronto. There's over 100,000 Croatians in Toronto. We're treating this as a home game. So I'm telling your fans, I'm telling everyone, be loud in the stadium. I think we're going to take over the stadium tomorrow. So you got to tell your people, you got to be just as loud.
1: Okay. 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First of all, I want to ask you if you saw it and what were your impressions from that Panama side, and you know the weaknesses that Croatia can

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1: Claro, claro. I gotta watch all the group stage games. That's of course, of course. You were the better side in the first half. I thought you had Panama had control of the game. I thought it was going to be low scoring. Both sides, you were unlucky. 96 minute. That's football. That's unlucky. I know your heart dropped when that goal came in. I know it sucks. We've been there. We were just there last Euro. We gave a last second goal to Albania, last second goal to Italy. It sucks. I think both sides, Ghana and Panama, there's opportunities in the final third. You have to finish. You know, neither side had a world-class striker. You know, we don't have a world-class striker. None of us in the group except for Harry Kane have a world-class striker that will take a ball and finish it, right? You know, there is no Davor Šuker here. You know, Semenyo in Ghana, he's good, but he's not a pure striker. I think if you had a pure striker, even a little bit better, you bag a goal or two. But you played better, I think, the first 60 minutes, and then we're just unlucky. I think a draw was favorable for you. If you get your chances against Croatia, I think you're only going to get two or three chances. You need to score one or two in the box. I think we're going to come out and score three goals tomorrow. I think we're going to come out hungry.
0: Bueno, la última parte dijo que piensa que va a marcar tres goles mañana, pues... 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
1: Kedesili was on my radar. I know he's your heart and soul, and it saddens me that he's still hurt. I saw some reports that he might play. He might be ready for us. So is he out? Is he out for the entire World Cup?
0: Well, we don't know yet. Maybe he's ready for England, but here in Panama, we have a feeling that why did you bring him out if he was injured?
1: Yeah.
0: Básicamente, no iba a estar listo para Inglaterra, pero estoy diciendo que, bueno, nuestro sentimiento aquí en el país es de que nos sentimos mal y que para eso lo van a llevar para el partido contra Inglaterra, que es nuestro partido más difícil. Yeah, continue.
1: Yeah, it's he's on my radar. You know, Waterman's on my radar. I know that. I live in Los Angeles, so I have a lot of CONCACAF, Mexico, Canada, U.S. So, you know, I'm glad a country like Panama, you know, got to qualify. Just same with Curaçao, same with the Cabo Verde, same with those guys. You know what I mean. It's going to be fun. It's any given Sunday. The ball can roll any other way. Are we a better team on paper? Yes. But that doesn't mean, you know, anything at the end of the day. I want to say this. I was just at a team hotel here in Toronto an hour ago. I met some nice two Panamanian guys from Panama City. Lovely guys. I can't wait to come visit your country. I haven't been down there. But I have one gripe with you. You're running a Panama podcast and you're wearing an Argentina jersey. What's going on, man?
0: Well, I was traveling and I was saving the Panama shirts for tomorrow and Saturday's game. Me está preguntando por qué tengo la camisa argentina si yo soy panameño, además que se encontró a dos panameños en el hotel de Croacia y quiere ir a visitar Panamá pronto. Eres bienvenido, you're always welcome in Panama, Ante. 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So, Ante, another tactical question before we approach the end of this wonderful interview that I've enjoyed very much. Le voy a preguntar una última pregunta táctica a Ante.

0: Escuche, póngame mucha atención.
1: And I want you to listen to this.
0: Pablo estaba haciendo la obra de Dios.
1: Paul was doing the word of God.
0: Esta mujer viene con complementos delante de la gente.
1: This woman come with compliments in the middle of the all people. Between all people.
0: El siervo de Dios.
1: All the servants of God.
0: Gloria a Dios.
1: All glory to God.
0: Pero era algo burlesco.
1: It was something funny for her.
0: Not funny. She was making fun of them.
1: She was making fun of them.
0: And Pablo cast out the demon.
1: Pablo
0: le sacó el demonio.
1: El espíritu.
0: Y los acusan.
1: They get accused.
0: De que eran unos criminales.
1: They were criminals.
0: Así como ahora acusan al pueblo inmigrante que somos criminales.
1: Just as today they accuse the immigrant that we are criminals.
0: Aún los que predicamos la palabra.
1: Even the ones that preach the word.
0: Los que nos acusan a nosotros.
1: The ones that accuse us.
0: Dicen que son nuestros hermanos en Cristo.
1: They said that they are brothers in Christ.
0: Y que nos van a mandar con Santa Claus a nuestro país.
1: And they're going to send us with Santa Claus to our country.
0: El Señor reprenda al diablo.
1: The Lord rebuke the devil.
0: Ellos pueden ser cualquier cosa menos nuestros hermanos en Cristo, porque un hermano
1: they
0: en Cristo no hace eso.
1: Anything,
0: alguien que dé gloria a Dios conmigo. Alguien que diga aleluya.
1: If someone say amen with me.
0: Y los encarcelan porque los dueños perdieron mucho dinero.
1: And they went to jail because the owner lost a lot of money.
0: Ya cuando Pablo y Silas estaban en la cárcel.
1: And when they were in jail.
0: Llegó la medianoche.
1: Midnight came.
0: En Hechos 16:25.
1: In Acts 16:25.
0: Dice, pero, diga conmigo, pero.
1: And it says, but, say with me, but.
0: A medianoche.
1: At midnight.
0: Orando Pablo y Silas.
1: Praying Paul and Silas.
0: Cantaban himnos a Dios.
1: They were singing hymns to God.
0: Y los presos los oían.
1: And the prisoners would hear them.
0: Entonces sobrevino de repente un gran terremoto.
1: And suddenly there was a great earthquake.
0: De tal manera de que los cimientos de la cárcel se sacudían.
1: So the foundation of the prison were shaken.
0: Al instante se abrieron todas las puertas.
1: And immediately all doors were open.
0: Y las cadenas de todos se soltaron.
1: And everyone's bands were loose.
0: Voy a darle una exégesis de estos versículos.
1: I'm going to give you an exégesis of this verses.
0: Una exégesis es cuando el texto habla por sí solo.
1: Is when a text speaks by itself.
0: Porque yo puedo leerle un texto.
1: Because I can read a text.
0: Y predicarlo fuera de contexto a mi conveniencia.
1: And preach out of context in my convenience.
0: Eso es lo que hacen los predicadores de la prosperidad.
1: That's what the preachers of prosperity do.
0: Pero yo voy a darle una exégesis de este texto.
1: But I'm going to give you an explanation
0: rapidito.
1: Of this text, very quickly.
0: Porque creo que ya tienen hambre.
1: Because I think that you're already hungry.
0: Muy bien.
1: Very well.
0: Número uno, el versículo empieza con pero.
1: Number one, the verse starts with but.
0: Estaban encarcelados.
1: They were in prison.
0: Estaban en un calabozo.
1: They were in a cave.
0: Dame música de calabozo, hijo.
1: Give me a song of caves.
0: Dame música de calabozo.
1: Give me a song.
0: Estaban en un calabozo.
1: They were in a cave.
0: Y ahí mismo se hacían del baño.
1: And they were doing their necessities right in there.
0: Hacían del baño ahí.
1: They were go to the bathroom there.
0: Probablemente golpeados.
1: Probably beaten.
0: Hechos del baño.
1: Going to the bathroom there.
0: Y la palabra dice, pero.
1: And the word said, but.
0: Esta palabra pero.
1: This word but.
0: Introduce un contraste teológico fuerte.
1: Introduces a strong theological contrast.
0: Todo lo anterior de esta historia.
1: Everything prior of this story.
0: Describe injusticia.
1: Describes injustice.
0: Dolor.
1: Pain.
0: Azotes.
1: Bitten.
0: Encierro.
1: And confinement.
0: Lo que sienten nuestros parientes, nuestros vecinos.
1: What our neighbors are feeling.
0: Usted que está en casa está sintiendo.
1: You that are home, you're
0: injusticia,
1: feeling injustice,
0: dolor,
1: pain,
0: azotes.
1: Bitten.
0: Parece que está en la cárcel en su propia casa.
1: It may be feel that you are in jail in your own home.
0: Pero la palabra dice en el versículo 25, pero.
1: But the word said in verse 20.